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1: BBC News with Govinda Gill. Ukraine says another major attack on its energy infrastructure has left 600,000 people without power and at least six dead. President Zelensky has said that for a second night, his forces received no warning of the attacks from its allies. Kyiv has also accused Elon Musk's SpaceX of restricting its Starlink communications network, disrupting Ukraine's battlefield missions. NATO Secretary General has said members of the alliance need to do more to bolster Ukraine's air defences. Mark Rutte said Russian aggression against Ukraine was unrelenting, noting that winter was approaching. The trials underway in Germany of a Ukrainian man accused of organising the operation that blew up the Nord Stream gas pipelines in 2022. The explosions cut off Western Europe's largest source of Russian natural gas. The headquarters of the Saudi oil giant Aramco in Drahan has reportedly suffered extensive damage after being hit on Tuesday night. It comes as the Houthis continue to fire missiles and drones from Yemen into Saudi Arabia. Tokyo says it will summon the Russian ambassador to Japan over the arrest of a Japanese journalist in Russia's Far East. The Russian authorities accused the journalist, identified as Yuki Imai from the Hokkaido Shimbun newspaper, of gathering information on Russia's defence capabilities. Three children have reportedly been found hiding on a cargo vessel that travelled thousands of kilometres from Liberia to Mauritius. Local media reports say the boys are aged 11, 13 and 15 and claim to be from Ghana. The tallest mountain in the Alps, Mont Blanc, has apparently grown nearly 2 metres in the last 2 years. The top of Mont Blanc is covered with a thick layer of snow and ice, which regularly fluctuates. BBC News.
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0: Forget coffee, chai. He has got your morning kick. UAE's number one way to rise and shine. The Big Breakfast with Sid. 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
4: Good morning, it's past 7 o'clock on this Thursday. It's the 15th of October. How are you doing? This is not The Big Breakfast with me, Sid. 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All the way till 11 a.m. Aapke sare entertainment ka intezam ho chuka hai. All you've got to do is keep it locked to Big 106.2, the beat of Bollywood.

0: 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The Beat of Bollywood. 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
1: It is 7:22 on the clock of 15th of October, Thursday. It's away from what I hear. It was an absolutely stunning show yesterday. We've been waiting for it. 31st season of Global Village opens its doors yesterday evening, 6 p.m. And 8:21, there were 600 drones that took to the sky. And jam-packed with people out there. And slogan is saal ka. There's a slogan. Har saal ka ek slogan hota hai. And this time it is a more wonderful world. And isse jude kaafi saare attractions. And you can expect lots of, your favorite areas out there. You know, doing something or the other around this theme of a more wonderful world. 200 se bhi zyada attractions yahan par hain. And some new roller coasters that are waiting for you. Now, when it comes to rides, some of the most khatarnak rides in the UAE, you'll find at Global Village. Whenever somebody asks me, are you a rides person? Like, yeah, definitely. I am surely a rides person. But so which is the one place that you recommend? They have always was surprised when I say that Global Village is one place that you must visit if you are a rides person. It was a spindle, pata hai? Two lambe dande, kind of almost working against each other. It is just the most gravity-defying thing ever. This song's coming up in just a while. Koi gaana agar aap sunne ke mood mein, always feel free to request for it on our WhatsApp number 0543091062. Always nahi, sirf ek ghante tak, yani ki 8 bajne se pehle aapko karna hai WhatsApp 0543091062. Aaj subah kaun sa gaana sunne ke mood mein hai aap log?
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2: Welcome to this Thursday. Welcome to the 15th of October. Welcome to the roads here of the UAE. And I mean, of course, if you're listening to me right now, chances are that you're inside a car. And kya aap satwa aate jaate rehte hain? There's a big news that, of course, you must have heard about that. Ab satwa roundabout has been converted into a swanky traffic light controlled intersection. Yahan par jo roundabout tha, that is now done and dusted. It's going to be a traffic light controlled intersection. And iska fayda, journey times going to fall by 50% से आपकी जर्नी टाइम कम हो जाएगी. एंड जो पीक आवर प्राइम टाइम जो कहते हैं ट्रैफिक का, उसकी जो लंबी लंबी कतारें लगती थी, क्यूज लगती थी, दैट्स गोइंग टू बी 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So congratulations to all of you who take Satwa roundabout, XX roundabout. 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
7: It is 7:44 on the clock. Let's do the first traffic update of this morning. सबसे पहले चलते हैं E44 अलखेल रोड पर, अलवर का 1 जो जंक्शन है 311 से जैसे आप एग्जिट लेते हैं 44 का, going towards Russell Core. Then you'll find that entire stretch till Russell Core a bit slow moving, and then also D3 going towards Business Bay का वो usual hotspot जो है, यहाँ पर 4 से 5 मिनट extra बताएंगे आप. Then 44 going towards 311 right down south at the junction. At JBT, you'll find 3-4 minute ki there. Also, bit of slow-moving traffic. Global Village se nikal kar Arabian Ranches. Abhi tak chal rahe hai global. So, heading south after Global Village, going towards Arabian Ranches. Bit of slow-moving traffic also. 311, E11, the usual hotspots pe. Heading south, going towards Dubai from Sharjah. 5-6 minute ki there. And then, 37 minutes ka slowdown aaj hai on E88. And this is all the way from Oasis Mall in Sharjah till safe zone and a bit further going towards Sharjah International Airport.
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0: 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Now is Shah Rukh's Residences by Danube on Big 106.2. The Beat of Bollywood.
1: I love saying this. 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I mean, so if you've always wondered ki yaar, plush lifestyle to wo hoti hai ki khud ka yacht ho. 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Koi extra paise aapko kharch nahi karne hain. And then there's an infinity pool at level number 33. There's a podcast studio se lekar paddle, basketball, all the sports facilities that you can imagine. More than 40 amenities out there. Wow. 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Shah Rukh's Residences by Danube. Coming up in just a while, Ratan ki request. Thank you so much for your message. Sanam Puri. There's something about his voice, right? So distinctive. That whenever he does covers, he does remakes, it just kind of sticks on.
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1: BBC News with Govinda Gill. Ukraine says another major attack on its energy infrastructure has left 600,000 people without power and at least six dead. President Zelensky has said that for a second night, his forces received no warning of the attacks from its allies. Kyiv has also accused Elon Musk's SpaceX of restricting its Starlink communications network, disrupting Ukraine's battlefield missions. NATO Secretary General has said members of the alliance need to do more to bolster Ukraine's air defences. Mark Rutte said Russian aggression against Ukraine was unrelenting, noting that winter was approaching. The trials underway in Germany of a Ukrainian man accused of organising the operation that blew up the Nord Stream gas pipelines in 2022. The explosions cut off Western Europe's largest source of Russian natural gas. The headquarters of the Saudi oil giant Aramco in Drahan has reportedly suffered extensive damage after being hit on Tuesday night. It comes as the Houthis continue to fire missiles and drones from Yemen into Saudi Arabia. Tokyo says it will summon the Russian ambassador to Japan over the arrest of a Japanese journalist in Russia's Far East. The Russian authorities accused the journalist, identified as Yuki Imai from the Hokkaido Shimbun newspaper, of gathering information on Russia's defence capabilities. Three children have reportedly been found hiding on a cargo vessel that travelled thousands of kilometres from Liberia to Mauritius. Local media reports say the boys are aged 11, 13 and 15 and claim to be from Ghana. The tallest mountain in the Alps, Mont Blanc, has apparently grown nearly 2 metres in the last 2 years. The top of Mont Blanc is covered with a thick layer of snow and ice, which regularly fluctuates. BBC News.
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0: Forget coffee, chai. He has got your morning kick. UAE's number one way to rise and shine. The Big Breakfast with Sid. 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
4: Good morning, it's past 8 a.m. on this 15th of October, Thursday. This is the perfect way to start your day. It is called not The Big Breakfast with me, Sid. It is called Shahrukh's Residences by Daniel. There's so much happening. Lionel Messi, retirement ke baad kya kar rahe hai? There is a UAE connection to that. Ye kya connection hai coming up in just a while? Aur ye kya kar diya hamari bowling attack ne kal India West Indies? Now, the good thing is that the series is level 2-2. More details coming up in just a while. Keep it locked. This is Big 106.2 and we are the beat of Bollywood.

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6: It is 8:42 and let's take a look सबसे पहले at E88 going towards safe zone. अब यहाँ पर काफी manageable traffic है. 5-6 मिनट की देर भी तो कोई देर हुई. Going up until Sharjah International Airport. आपको हल्का बिल्कुल slow moving traffic तो मिलेगा. All that entire stretch. You'll find the eastbound traffic. Then there is S112 Industrial Area 6 in Sharjah. Bit busy in both directions, east and west. Then there's 311 ka usual southbound traffic going towards Dubai from Sharjah. Beirut Street is a bit busy. Damascus Street, Baghdad Street with a lot about traffic. Hai. Airport Road, D89 heading west towards Deira. You'll expected the congestion hi aapko milega wahan par. 75 pe heading east going towards Dubai Frame. A bit of traffic also 71 par going towards Dubai Mall. 44 pe, the entire stretch from Russell Court till Business Bay, slow moving traffic also a bit northbound, aaj Alkoos Fourth par, and then 311 par after Motor City going towards JVT, you'll find 4 se 5 minute ki der.
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2: Guys, this guy is a serious, serious threat to the best teams in the world. Shai Hope, what an innings yesterday. I mean, just keeps getting better and better. Solid at the top ki koi definition hai, that is Shai Hope. And yeah, he's quite literally the hope of the West Indies. Agar aapko lag raha tha ki Nicholas Pooran wagaira nahi hai team ke andar, to inki tie finish ho jayegi, nahi, think again, because in the past month itself, right, September 30th, से लेकर आज की डेट 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And it's not even like, you know, our bowling attack is weak. We've got Arshdeep Singh. We've got like 150 regular dalne wale Mayank Yadav and all that. Akshar Patel, Bapu is in the squad. ODIs, mein toh there was Jaddu as well. So we are 2 centuries in the ODIs, 2 centuries now in the T20s. I just can't get over the form that Shai Hope is in. The entire West Indies will be hoping that he kind of continues this form. But India versus West Indies, fourth T20 mein kal kya hua, bhai? Yeah, if you were thinking ke jo team pehle batting karegi wo haregi, nahi, think again, it's happened twice now that the opposite has come true. 20 overs mein 247 West Indies ne score kiya, thanks of course to that ton Shai Hope. 50 balls mein 102 he scored, and then India scored 223. Not bad, lekin you know, fell a short. Sanju Samson scored 56. That debate yesterday, should it be Vaibhav Suryavanshi versus Sanju? Every time I have that poll question, jab bhi main poll question karta hu na, tab Sanju Samson performs. Ye pattern dekha hai maine. I'm not saying that I'm the reason that Sanju Samson is performing, but yeah, it's like a crazy coincidence, right? This guy called Kimo Paul, aapko yaad hoga na, he's got amazing exploits in the IPL. He does very, very well. Kimo Paul took 5 wickets yesterday, 4 over 41 runs, which is like very economical given ki kitni pitai hui bowlers ki. And he was the pick of the bowlers for the West Indies. Tilak Verma 43, and NK Reddy finally came to the party here. 41 he scored off 20 balls. Ek ball ek time pe lag raha tha ki Tilak Verma aur Reddy ki partnership is going to take us through, but aaj subah the brickbats that the Indian bowlers have been facing, oh my god. Arshdeep Singh 4 over 52 runs, Akshar Patel 4 45, Prince Yadav 4 overs 36 runs, 1 wicket was the pick of the bowlers. So aap khud hi samajh jao yaar. Here's Gafoor from the Bads of Bollywood.

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1: Right, it's 8:55 on the clock on this Thursday, Ki Subah. 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
1: BBC News with Govinda Gill. Ukraine says another major attack on its energy infrastructure has left 600,000 people without power and at least six dead. President Zelensky has said that for a second night, his forces received no warning of the attacks from its allies. Kyiv has also accused Elon Musk's SpaceX of restricting its Starlink communications network, disrupting Ukraine's battlefield missions. NATO Secretary General has said members of the alliance need to do more to bolster Ukraine's air defences. Mark Rutte said Russian aggression against Ukraine was unrelenting, noting that winter was approaching. The trials underway in Germany of a Ukrainian man accused of organising the operation that blew up the Nord Stream gas pipelines in 2022. The explosions cut off Western Europe's largest source of Russian natural gas. The headquarters of the Saudi oil giant Aramco in Drahan has reportedly suffered extensive damage after being hit on Tuesday night. It comes as the Houthis continue to fire missiles and drones from Yemen into Saudi Arabia. Tokyo says it will summon the Russian ambassador to Japan over the arrest of a Japanese journalist in Russia's Far East. The Russian authorities accused the journalist, identified as Yuki Imai from the Hokkaido Shimbun newspaper, of gathering information on Russia's defence capabilities. Three children have reportedly been found hiding on a cargo vessel that travelled thousands of kilometres from Liberia to Mauritius. Local media reports say the boys are aged 11, 13 and 15 and claim to be from Ghana. The tallest mountain in the Alps, Mont Blanc, has apparently grown nearly 2 metres in the last 2 years. The top of Mont Blanc is covered with a thick layer of snow and ice, which regularly fluctuates. BBC News.
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0: Forget coffee, chai. He has got your morning kick. UAE's number one way to rise and shine. The Big Breakfast with Sid. 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
4: Good morning, it's past 9 o'clock on the 15th of October, Thursday. This is the perfect way to start your day. It's called Shahrukh's Residences by Danube. And I'm going to tell you something about AI in just a bit, which might blow your mind. Okay, now, there's a statistic that's going around. Jiske hisab se unhone bataya ki top 10 countries kaun si hain that use AI the most. So, the question for you is, let's see if you're able to figure this out. Which country in the world do you think uses AI the most? Kaun si country mein AI sabse zyada use kiya jata hai? If you got an answer, WhatsApp it to me, 054-309-1062. Also coming up this hour of the show, we're going to play the big Bollywood quiz. Chance for you to win 2 open movie tickets right here on Big 106.2, the beat of Bollywood.

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1: 9:11 on this Jumarat Thursday, it's 15th of October. And when I feel like, you know, man, jo sawal aap se pooch raha hu, it's going to be a bit challenging. It completely down to earth ho jata hu. I got so many messages from people like Mamta, and there's Ahmed and Dheeraj, and everybody's guessed it correctly. Guessed kya? I'm sure you know about this already. And the question was that which country in the world do you think uses AI the most? Sabse zyada AI ka use kaun si country karti hai? And the correct answer is, yeah, you know this country more than other people around the world. It is our very own UAE. UAE mein sabse zyada duniya mein AI use hota hai. Now this might not be surprising to you, but let's kind of look at the numbers together. Yeah, top 10 countries to use AI in the world, iski list bahar aayi, and top 8 countries have less than 50. Now what does this mean? So Ireland, for example, is at 49.9%. iska matlab hota hai ki the percentage of people aged between 15 and 65, 15 se 65 ki age group ke log, kitne log AI, generative AI use karte hain, and UAE mein the number is 73.3%. So 73.3% of the people aged between 15 and 65 in the UAE actually use generative AI. That is, to me, a mind-boggling number. नौकरी बचेगी कब तक? That is the question in everybody's mind. Cocktail 2 से this गाना is coming up. Yeah, right now it's like a cocktail of human ability and AI. Listen, अगर आपके वर्कप्लेस में इफ यू गाइज आर यूजिंग AI इन वेरी क्रिएटिव वे, डिफरेंट वे, आई एम नॉट जस्ट टॉकिंग अबाउट द क्रिएटिव फील्ड, लेकिन इट वुड बी लाइक एनी बोरिंग जॉब्स को नॉन बोरिंग कर दिया है, इफ यू फाउंड सम यूजफुल प्रोडक्टिव वे ऑफ यूजिंग AI, डिफरेंट वे ऑफ यूजिंग AI, गिव मी अ कॉल, लेट मी नो 800-1062 पर. 106.2.

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10: It's been a mostly sunny start to this Thursday morning. Humidity is still quite high, 68% per head, 32 degrees Celsius right now. Winds blowing at 6 kilometers per hour, highs of 34, lows of 30 degrees Celsius.
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1: We are just 2 working days away from the biggest contest on the radio. 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
1: Big traffic brought to you by selfdrive.ae.
4: It is 9:42 on the clock and chaliye dekhte hain sabse pehle Abu Dhabi ke kya haal chaal hain. Everything is quite smooth flowing this morning. Halka bulka traffic shuru ho gaya. Ye to roz ki baat ho gayi. Ab E11 Mafraq Industrial par going towards Banias, heading north on E11. Iske alawa everything is perfectly fine. All line clear. Chalte hain Dubai Sharjah ki aur. Achanak se 611 par traffic hai. Al Zubair se jaise aap niklenge, going towards Al Aviv, heading south, you'll find 4 se 5 minute ki der. Everything is absolutely clear E88 par. That's the best news. 37 minutes se aaj traffic shuru hua tha and now it is smooth flowing traffic heading east, especially that's the hotspot. 311 E11 per heading south going towards Dubai from Sharjah. 4-5 minute ki der. A bit of unusual traffic also you'll find at Ribat Street. Ribat Street is actually now the star of traffic this morning. City Center Mirdif se jaise aap exit lete hain, heading west Festival City and all the way till E11 aapko milega slow moving traffic.
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1: Look, some tech news I get. I mean, I get ke bhai tech is advancing rapidly. Lekin kuch news mere samajh ke bahar hai. For example, people are celebrating YouTube ki duniya mein tehlka mach gaya hai. Kyun? Because finally, 21 saal ke baad, YouTube is finally allowing us to send GIFs in our replies. Wow! Kitna farak pad gaya duniya mein, yaar. Ab aap sirf wo boring wale words, shabdon ka istemal kyun karo, yaar, when you can use emojis. Emoji ka istemal kyun karo when you can use GIF. Yeah, that is what the priority sequence is, right? So, yeah, ab aap abhi tak... This is the kind of news that makes me wonder ke abhi tak GIFs use nahi kar sakte the in replying to messages. Haan, nahi, that was not possible so far. Lekin now, starting from November, agle mahine se isi saal shuru ho jayega ye. So enjoy! You can expect the comment section also. Waise hi, jo comment section hota hai, that is the most important section on social media. Jab bhi koi tension hota hai, koi kharab meeting, client chahiye tha, nahi mila, boss ki daant dapat ke baad, just go on to your favorite post and see the comment section. Time pass kar करने का सबसे बेस्ट जरिया यही है. अब ज्यादा टाइम पास होगा बिकॉज इस टाइम पास सेक्शन में, कमेंट सेक्शन में यू कैन सी जिफ्स एज वेल. आई डोंट नो व्हाट योर रिएक्शन इज, बट आई हैव अ सीरियसली आईडीसी रिएक्शन टू दिस. यस, सचिन टंडन विद हमरा कमिंग अप वेरी शॉर्टली. द बिग बॉलीवुड क्विज राइट हियर ऑन शाहरुख रेसिडेंसेस बाय डैन्यूब. गुड मॉर्निंग.

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1: BBC News with Govinda Gill. Ukraine says another major attack on its energy infrastructure has left 600,000 people without power and at least six dead. President Zelensky has said that for a second night, his forces received no warning of the attacks from its allies. Kyiv has also accused Elon Musk's SpaceX of restricting its Starlink communications network, disrupting Ukraine's battlefield missions. NATO Secretary General has said members of the alliance need to do more to bolster Ukraine's air defences. Mark Rutte said Russian aggression against Ukraine was unrelenting, noting that winter was approaching. The trials underway in Germany of a Ukrainian man accused of organising the operation that blew up the Nord Stream gas pipelines in 2022. The explosions cut off Western Europe's largest source of Russian natural gas. The headquarters of the Saudi oil giant Aramco in Drahan has reportedly suffered extensive damage after being hit on Tuesday night. It comes as the Houthis continue to fire missiles and drones from Yemen into Saudi Arabia. Tokyo says it will summon the Russian ambassador to Japan over the arrest of a Japanese journalist in Russia's Far East. The Russian authorities accused the journalist, identified as Yuki Imai from the Hokkaido Shimbun newspaper, of gathering information on Russia's defence capabilities. Three children have reportedly been found hiding on a cargo vessel that travelled thousands of kilometres from Liberia to Mauritius. Local media reports say the boys are aged 11, 13 and 15 and claim to be from Ghana. The tallest mountain in the Alps, Mont Blanc, has apparently grown nearly 2 metres in the last 2 years. The top of Mont Blanc is covered with a thick layer of snow and ice, which regularly fluctuates. BBC News.
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0: Forget coffee, chai. He has got your morning kick. UAE's number one way to rise and shine. The Big Breakfast with Sid. 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
4: Good morning, it's past 10 a.m. on this 15th of October, Thursday ki subah. This is the perfect way to start your day. It's called Shahrukh's Residences by Danube. And of course, the Racing Carnival is coming back to Dubai November 6th. Se Maidan Racecourse is going to be the center of all attraction. Then Goldman Sachs ke CEO ne kaha that if you have this, then you're not working hard enough. Fill in the blanks. And when I do fill in the blanks, it might surprise, shock or disappoint you. All that and much more coming up right here on Shahrukh's Residences by Danube.

0: It's the 15th of October. It is a huge day if you're a film fan.
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0: Because it's the release of Jailer 2, Rajnikant ki ye film, Rajni sir ki ye film release hone wali hai, and wow, the scenes are just insane. I mean, every time there's a film that comes out and you think that, I mean, ab maine dekh liya yaar ki fan, itne bade fans ki definition kya hoti hai. So wo the usual, you know, huge cutouts, Rajni sir ke uske upar, you know, doodh chadhaya ja raha hai, aarti vaarti ho rahi hai, but you know, fans are going absolutely berserk for this one. The images that I've seen, of course now you get more images because of social media, but you know, it is just, the fans have gone on complete overdrive as expected, or not just back home in India, Dubai, Canada maybe, and it is, wow, advance booking has gone through the roof. I did a bit of a Google search, which film star has the craziest fan following in the world, and let me tell you that nobody comes close to Rajni sir's fan following. Of course, there is the Shah Rukh Khan, there is the Amitabh Bachchan, there is, ye to sirf India ki baat ho gayi, West mein koi aisa pass aata hai kya? 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Ye us tarah ka thoda evolved hai hamare on the face of it, cinematic hoti hain hamari fandom show karne ke tareeke bhi. But chalo, talking about films, it's time for the big Bollywood quiz, chance for you to win two open movie tickets. What I'm going to do is, talking about Rajni sir, ek dialogue mein aapko unki ek film ka sunata hun. And he's always maintained that Amitabh Bachchan was the reason that he entered the film industry, and he's done a few films with the Big B. Ek aisi film ka main dialogue aapko sunata hun, batana aapko ki kaun si film mein ye wala moment tha in which Amitabh Bachchan is standing right in front of Rajnikant and asking him a very difficult question.
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1: Morning, it's 10:17 on the clock, and it's been a partly sunny, partly cloudy start to this Thursday, and humidity काफी high थी सुबह. It's 63 degrees Celsius अभी भी. 33 degrees Celsius is the temperature. I meant 63% humidity. Winds blowing at 5 kilometers per hour. Highs of 34, lows of 30 degrees Celsius.
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1: 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The Beat of Bollywood.
2: It's the 15th of October. It's not just any day today. Today is an entire... It should be marked as World Rajnikanth Day. It should be marked as a film festival today because it is no less than that. I've got Sundar Raj with me on the phone line. Good morning, Sundar. How are you doing?
3: Yeah, fine, sir. Thank you. How is everything?
2: I'm doing very well, but I can't wait to get into the cinema hall. Sundar, today is the release of Jailer 2. You're from Tamil Nadu yourself. So, mujhe batao, how are you feeling right now? Do you have goosebumps all over? Are you going to work?
3: Yes, it's a goosebump because even though if I would have been in India, today I would have went for the first show.
2: But you can do that in Dubai as well. What's stopping?

0: you.
1: But right now I am in Abu Dhabi. Far from Abu Dhabi, I am in a western region. So that's the thing. I can say I can support my family because my family members are there in Dubai Sharjah. He's with his family, Mr. Manoj.
2: So they will go first day first show today or what?
1: Yes, if possible, if I get a chance and if I'm got the ticket means I will ask them to go and watch the movie.
2: Ab to mujhe lag raha hai der ho gayi Sundar. I don't think you will get any first day first show tickets because you know there is a ritual. Forget about people who are from Tamil Nadu who are like you know from Rajni sir's land so to speak. But you know even North India, mera bhi ek ritual hai ki jab bhi Rajni sir ki film aati hai, to I definitely make it a point to go and watch in the cinema hall along with the fans just to get a feel of that because it is one of those must do things, right?
1: That's true.
2: सी एनर्जी होती है सिनेमा हॉल के अंदर एंड स्पेशली व्हेन रजनी सर मेक्स दैट
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2: You can't compare him with anybody, bro. You can't take Rajni sir's name with anybody else. There's Rajni sir and there's other people. Yeah. So like you were saying, tell me, is there one incident you want to share? What is the craziest thing that you've done or seen when it comes to, you know, being a Rajnikant fan?
1: See, even though now his age is over more than 60 huh. or 60 or 65 hours.
2: Yeah.
1: Even though still he's got that energetic and he's giving a best time to all his fans.
2: Absolutely.
1: To prove himself that he's still as young as like when the movie came like the movie in the 90s.
2: Yeah, I think even before that, right? He came in the early 80s or the late 70s.
1: 80s something.
2: So Rajni sir has been around for a while and the humility, yaar. How can you be like the biggest superstar in the world and be so humble? He always, I mean, apne bare mein koi tareef nahi karte. Matlab, it's like...
1: He is a man who can guide everyone.
2: Yeah.
1: And he will raise them to the top.
2: And still to this date, he touches his seniors' feet, you know, when he's on the stage. And Amitabh Bachchan ko dekh liya to, he always considers him his guru and stuff. It's just unbelievable. Jitni tareef karo, utni kam hai. So, I hope ke aapko bahut jald mauka mile to go and watch Jailer 2 that's coming out today. And like I said, it's a huge festival, Rajni Festival. Last time, maine ek sawal bhi aapse pucha tha ki ek Bollywood film. I'm, you know, one of those people, I wish that he had done more meaty roles in Bollywood, lekin ek unhone zarur role kiya tha which is very memorable in a film opposite Amitabh Bachchan. There was Govinda also in it, Kimi Katkar and Neelam. What's the name of the film?
1: And you won't believe that this movie I was watched more than 15 to 20 times.
2: Really? Wow, that's awesome.
1: Because when we were in the childhood times, this movie has to come in the Doordarshan, and sometime we went to in the street when in the times of 90s, the screen has to be laid on the functions like Navratri, Diwali.
2: There was like all sorts of versions, Jhankar Beat and Navratri version of Jumma Chumma De De. And wo jo gana aata tha, it was just like the biggest hit of those five. So what is the name of the film? What's the correct answer?
1: Hum. It's
2: absolutely
1: Hum,
2: correct.
1: And the release date was 1991 February.
2: Oh wow, aapko ye bhi pata hai? Amazing, congratulations.
1: From the childhood I was in Mumbai itself. From Tamil Nadu we left, my dad and my mom went to
2: lots of people have moved from Tamil Nadu to Bombay, but very few people actually remember the release date of their favorite film here. But so congratulations.
1: Yes.
2: And you just won two open movie tickets and I have a suspicion that you're going to use these to watch Jailer 2. But thanks so much, absolute pleasure talking to you.
1: Thank you a lot, sir.
2: Big Rajni fan कौन नहीं होता यार. सुंदर राज भी हैं, हम सब भी हैं, and this is strongly recommended from Sundar and myself के भाई जाकर Jailer 2 cinema hall में बैठ कर देखो. Big आप सुन रहे हैं Big 106.2 The Beat of Bollywood. The Big Breakfast
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0: Keep your evenings electric. 5 p.m. to 9 p.m. The Big Thrill with Mansi. 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
2: It is 10:30 on the clock on this Thursday ki subah. Let's take a look at the traffic. Sabse pehle, you'll find a bit of congestion at S112, Sharjah Industrial 6 par in both directions, east and west. A bit of congestion also 311-11 heading south going towards Dubai from Sharjah. A bit of slow moving traffic at D3 going towards Business Bay and D71 par. Right as you cross Dubai Mall heading towards E11B, aapko milega thoda bahut congestion.
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It's 10:42 on the clock, and don't forget that most amazing thing that's happening on the 13th of November. 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It is time for Kailash Kher and Abida Parveen. Pantheon presents Borderless Melodies live in concert. 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
2: It is the 10:45 on the clock, and let's take a look sabse pehle at 66. You'll find a bit of congestion. This is going towards Al Jadaf at Dubai Lane Road. Then there's 71 pe Financial Center Street. We're going towards Dubai Mall. 3-4 minute ki dera, and a bit further heading towards D92 as well after E11. DIFC pe bhi aapko congestion milega. 44 D3 going towards Business Bay, and then there is Maidan Street par bhi, bowling center ke bahar, you'll find just a bit of congestion.
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0: The Big Breakfast now is Shahrukh's Residences by Daniel. 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
1: BBC News with Govinda Gill. Ukraine says another major attack on its energy infrastructure has left 600,000 people without power and at least six dead. President Zelensky has said that for a second night, his forces received no warning of the attacks from its allies. Kyiv has also accused Elon Musk's SpaceX of restricting its Starlink communications network, disrupting Ukraine's battlefield missions. NATO Secretary General has said members of the alliance need to do more to bolster Ukraine's air defences. Mark Rutte said Russian aggression against Ukraine was unrelenting, noting that winter was approaching. The trials underway in Germany of a Ukrainian man accused of organising the operation that blew up the Nord Stream gas pipelines in 2022. The explosions cut off Western Europe's largest source of Russian natural gas. The headquarters of the Saudi oil giant Aramco in Drahan has reportedly suffered extensive damage after being hit on Tuesday night. It comes as the Houthis continue to fire missiles and drones from Yemen into Saudi Arabia. Tokyo says it will summon the Russian ambassador to Japan over the arrest of a Japanese journalist in Russia's Far East. The Russian authorities accused the journalist, identified as Yuki Imai from the Hokkaido Shimbun newspaper, of gathering information on Russia's defence capabilities. Three children have reportedly been found hiding on a cargo vessel that travelled thousands of kilometres from Liberia to Mauritius. Local media reports say the boys are aged 11, 13 and 15 and claim to be from Ghana. The tallest mountain in the Alps, Mont Blanc, has apparently grown nearly 2 metres in the last 2 years. The top of Mont Blanc is covered with a thick layer of snow and ice, which regularly fluctuates. BBC News.
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2: Meri sirf ek hi khwahish hai sir, bas mere chehre par ek muskurahat ho.
0: Hold tight for 2 hours of the biggest Bollywood hits. 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
1: BBC News with Govinda Gill. Ukraine says another major attack on its energy infrastructure has left 600,000 people without power and at least six dead. President Zelensky has said that for a second night, his forces received no warning of the attacks from its allies. Kyiv has also accused Elon Musk's SpaceX of restricting its Starlink communications network, disrupting Ukraine's battlefield missions. NATO Secretary General has said members of the alliance need to do more to bolster Ukraine's air defences. Mark Rutte said Russian aggression against Ukraine was unrelenting, noting that winter was approaching. The trial's underway in Germany of a Ukrainian man accused of organising the operation that blew up the Nord Stream gas pipelines in 2022. The explosions cut off Western Europe's largest source of Russian natural gas. The headquarters of the Saudi oil giant Aramco in Drahan has reportedly suffered extensive damage after being hit on Tuesday night. It comes as the Houthis continue to fire missiles and drones from Yemen into Saudi Arabia. Tokyo says it will summon the Russian ambassador to Japan over the arrest of a Japanese journalist in Russia's Far East. The Russian authorities accused the journalist, identified as Yuki Imai from the Hokkaido Shimbun newspaper, of gathering information on Russia's defence capabilities. Three children have reportedly been found hiding on a cargo vessel that travelled thousands of kilometres from Liberia to Mauritius. Local media reports say the boys are aged 11, 13 and 15 and claim to be from Ghana. The tallest mountain in the Alps, Mont Blanc, has apparently grown nearly 2 metres in the last 2 years. The top of Mont Blanc is covered with a thick layer of snow and ice, which regularly fluctuates. BBC News.
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1: BBC News with Govinda Gill. Ukraine says another major attack on its energy infrastructure has left 600,000 people without power and at least six dead. President Zelensky has said that for a second night, his forces received no warning of the attacks from its allies. Kyiv has also accused Elon Musk's SpaceX of restricting its Starlink communications network, disrupting Ukraine's battlefield missions. NATO Secretary General has said members of the alliance need to do more to bolster Ukraine's air defences. Mark Rutte said Russian aggression against Ukraine was unrelenting, noting that winter was approaching. The trials underway in Germany of a Ukrainian man accused of organising the operation that blew up the Nord Stream gas pipelines in 2022. The explosions cut off Western Europe's largest source of Russian natural gas. The headquarters of the Saudi oil giant Aramco in Drahan has reportedly suffered extensive damage after being hit on Tuesday night. It comes as the Houthis continue to fire missiles and drones from Yemen into Saudi Arabia. Tokyo says it will summon the Russian ambassador to Japan over the arrest of a Japanese journalist in Russia's Far East. The Russian authorities accused the journalist, identified as Yuki Imai from the Hokkaido Shimbun newspaper, of gathering information on Russia's defence capabilities. Three children have reportedly been found hiding on a cargo vessel that travelled thousands of kilometres from Liberia to Mauritius. Local media reports say the boys are aged 11, 13 and 15 and claim to be from Ghana. The tallest mountain in the Alps, Mont Blanc, has apparently grown nearly 2 metres in the last 2 years. The top of Mont Blanc is covered with a thick layer of snow and ice, which regularly fluctuates. BBC News.
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5: 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And Aparna is that smiling person. 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
5: I'm going to ask you a question which is going to be Diwali related, very, very simple, which if you give me the right answer, which I'm sure you will, we will register your little fashionista for the fashion show. So the question, Ashram, is what material was traditionally used to make classic handmade diyas, jo purane zamane ke diye aate the, ya phir jo authentic diye hote hain, wo kis se bante hain?
4: Clay, wahi mitti.
5: Bilkul sahi jawab. Congratulations.
4: Oh, thank you.
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7: Sheikh Zayed Road, there is heavy traffic around Al Khuz and the Central Dubai Corridor. Uske ilawa Al Khil Road near Dubai Design District and Business Bay. Yahan par bhi aapko patchy traffic mil jayega. With that, Dubai Festival City and Al Rabat Street par aapko heavy congestions mil jayengi towards Rashid and Mirdif. Kahin aur phase ho, let me know, call karke 800-1062 par.
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1: BBC News with Govinda Gill. Ukraine says another major attack on its energy infrastructure has left 600,000 people without power and at least six dead. President Zelensky has said that for a second night, his forces received no warning of the attacks from its allies. Kyiv has also accused Elon Musk's SpaceX of restricting its Starlink communications network, disrupting Ukraine's battlefield missions. NATO Secretary General has said members of the alliance need to do more to bolster Ukraine's air defences. Mark Rutte said Russian aggression against Ukraine was unrelenting, noting that winter was approaching. The trial's underway in Germany of a Ukrainian man accused of organising the operation that blew up the Nord Stream gas pipelines in 2022. The explosions cut off Western Europe's largest source of Russian natural gas. The headquarters of the Saudi oil giant Aramco in Drahan has reportedly suffered extensive damage after being hit on Tuesday night. It comes as the Houthis continue to fire missiles and drones from Yemen into Saudi Arabia. Tokyo says it will summon the Russian ambassador to Japan over the arrest of a Japanese journalist in Russia's Far East. The Russian authorities accused the journalist, identified as Yuki Imai from the Hokkaido Shimbun newspaper, of gathering information on Russia's defence capabilities. Three children have reportedly been found hiding on a cargo vessel that travelled thousands of kilometres from Liberia to Mauritius. Local media reports say the boys are aged 11, 13 and 15 and claim to be from Ghana. The tallest mountain in the Alps, Mont Blanc, has apparently grown nearly 2 metres in the last 2 years. The top of Mont Blanc is covered with a thick layer of snow and ice, which regularly fluctuates. BBC News.
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7: 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It's still 34 degrees out there and feeling like 50 degrees just because of the humidity. 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

0: आगे पश्चिम को पलट ले, बहुत हो गया पिछले
1: Big 106.2, the beat of Bollywood. 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
2: BBC News with Govinda Gill. Ukraine says another major attack on its energy infrastructure has left 600,000 people without power and at least six dead. President Zelensky has said that for a second night, his forces received no warning of the attacks from its allies. Kyiv has also accused Elon Musk's SpaceX of restricting its Starlink communications network, disrupting Ukraine's battlefield missions. NATO Secretary General has said members of the alliance need to do more to bolster Ukraine's air defences. Mark Rutte said Russian aggression against Ukraine was unrelenting, noting that winter was approaching. The trial's underway in Germany of a Ukrainian man accused of organising the operation that blew up the Nord Stream gas pipelines in 2022. The explosions cut off Western Europe's largest source of Russian natural gas. The headquarters of the Saudi oil giant Aramco in Drahan has reportedly suffered extensive damage after being hit on Tuesday night. It comes as the Houthis continue to fire missiles and drones from Yemen into Saudi Arabia. Tokyo says it will summon the Russian ambassador to Japan over the arrest of a Japanese journalist in Russia's Far East. The Russian authorities accused the journalist, identified as Yuki Imai from the Hokkaido Shimbun newspaper, of gathering information on Russia's defence capabilities. Three children have reportedly been found hiding on a cargo vessel that travelled thousands of kilometres from Liberia to Mauritius. Local media reports say the boys are aged 11, 13 and 15 and claim to be from Ghana. The tallest mountain in the Alps, Mont Blanc, has apparently grown nearly 2 metres in the last 2 years. The top of Mont Blanc is covered with a thick layer of snow and ice, which regularly fluctuates. BBC News.
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5: 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And Aparna is that smiling person. 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
5: 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I'm going to ask you a question which is going to be Diwali related, very very simple, which if you give me the right answer, which I'm sure you will, we will register your little fashionista for the fashion show. So the question, Ashram, is what material was traditionally used to make classic handmade diyas, jo purane zamane ke diye aate the ya phir jo authentic diye hote hain, wo kisse bante hain?
4: Clay, wahi mitti.
5: 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Congratulations.
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0: The Beat of Bollywood. 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The Big Diwali Mela is back. 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
1: BBC News with Govinda Gill. Ukraine says another major attack on its energy infrastructure has left 600,000 people without power and at least six dead. President Zelensky has said that for a second night, his forces received no warning of the attacks from its allies. Kyiv has also accused Elon Musk's SpaceX of restricting its Starlink communications network, disrupting Ukraine's battlefield missions. NATO Secretary General has said members of the alliance need to do more to bolster Ukraine's air defences. Mark Rutte said Russian aggression against Ukraine was unrelenting, noting that winter was approaching. Charles blew up the Nord Stream gas pipelines in 2022. The explosions cut off Western Europe's largest source of Russian natural gas. The headquarters of the Saudi oil giant Aramco in Drahan has reportedly suffered extensive damage after being hit on Tuesday night. It comes as the Houthis continue to fire missiles and drones from Yemen into Saudi Arabia. Tokyo says it will summon the Russian ambassador to Japan over the arrest of a Japanese journalist in Russia's Far East. The Russian authorities accused the journalist, identified as Yuki Imai from the Hokkaido Shimbun newspaper, of gathering information on Russia's defence capabilities. Three children have reportedly been found hiding on a cargo vessel that travelled thousands of kilometres from Liberia to Mauritius. Local media reports say the boys are aged 11, 13 and 15 and claim to be from Ghana. The tallest mountain in the Alps, Mont Blanc, has apparently grown nearly 2 metres in the last 2 years. The top of Mont Blanc is covered with a thick layer of snow and ice, which regularly fluctuates. BBC News.
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1: BBC News with Govinda Gill. Ukraine's attacked one of Russia's biggest oil refineries hours after President Zelensky said his country would resume strikes. He accused Moscow of failing to respect an energy truce, but the Kremlin spokesman Dmitry Peskov has accused Ukraine and Mr. Zelensky of being unwilling to pursue peace or engage with peace efforts. Ukrainian officials say Starshield satellite systems used by the military to guide drones and protect the skies have been restored and are operational. Kyiv had accused the US government, which manages the military system, of restricting connectivity, disrupting Ukraine's battlefield missions. A roof's collapsed at a school in Pakistan, killing at least 32 children and a teacher. A hospital spokesman in Peshawar says 20 others were injured. Members of Sweden's parliament have voted overwhelmingly to reject the bid by Social Democratic Party leader Magdalena Andersson to form a minority government. The move was widely expected and extends a period of uncertainty since last month's elections over who will be the next prime minister. Asian stock markets have fallen following higher than expected US inflation figures, which piled pressure on the US central bank to increase interest rates. Japan's Nikkei slumped by just over 5%, with AI stocks suffering the biggest losses. Seoul's Kospi index briefly fell by 8%. The former leader of Northern Ireland's Democratic Unionist Party, Geoffrey Donaldson, has been sentenced to 15 years in prison. Donaldson had denied all the charges. He's seeking to appeal against his convictions. BBC News.
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1: Good evening. 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
1: 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The beat of Bollywood.
2: Good evening, this is the Big Thrill of Mansi. While you're heading back home, you're stuck in the jam. We jam here every evening with the karaoke. 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It's time for the karaoke.
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3: A 56-minute slowdown right now. If you're in Sheikh Zayed, it is packed near the IFC Business Bay. Murdiv to Mohesna. In fact, Varka se Murdiv, Murdiv se Mohesna, aapko ek ghante ka delay milega. Heavy traffic festival city in Adil Hamar, Dubai Creek Harbour, Jeddah, Unnada Karama side bhi slow moving traffic hai. It is kind of standstill right now if you are on the Jumeirah Road. Especially if you're heading towards Dubai Water Canal, us side bhi aapko kaafi slow moving traffic milega if you're taking D92. Hesse Street, patchy traffic, not really bad. Around 8 se 12 minute ka delay. First Alkhel again, aapko bumper to bumper traffic milega right now. Anything else you'd like to report, mujhe bataye 800-1062 par.
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1: BBC News with Govinda Gill. Ukraine's attacked one of Russia's biggest oil refineries hours after President Zelensky said his country would resume strikes. He accused Moscow of failing to respect an energy truce. But the Kremlin spokesman, Dmitry Peskov, has accused Ukraine and Mr. Zelensky of being unwilling to pursue peace or engage with peace efforts. Ukrainian officials say Starshield satellite systems used by the military to guide drones and protect the skies have been restored and are operational. Kyiv had accused the US government, which manages the military system, of restricting connectivity, disrupting Ukraine's battlefield missions. A roof's collapsed at a school in Pakistan, killing at least 32 children and a teacher. A hospital spokesman in Peshawar says 20 others were injured. Members of Sweden's parliament have voted overwhelmingly to reject the bid by Social Democratic Party leader Magdalena Andersson to form a minority government. The move was widely expected and extends a period of uncertainty since last month's elections over who will be the next prime minister. Asian stock markets have fallen following higher than expected US inflation figures, which piled pressure on the US central bank to increase interest rates. Japan's Nikkei slumped by just over 5%, with AI stocks suffering the biggest losses. Seoul's Kospi index briefly fell by 8%. The former leader of Northern Ireland's Democratic Unionist Party, Geoffrey Donaldson, has been sentenced to 15 years in prison. Donaldson had denied all the charges. He's seeking to appeal against his convictions. BBC News.
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0: she is on air, rules don't apply. 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
1: Good evening, yeah, Big Thrill and Mansi. While you're heading back home, we play this fun game. It's called the 5-second rule. आपको मिलते हैं 5 seconds. मैं आपको देती हूँ कुछ categories. तीन चीजें बतानी होती हैं 5 seconds के अंदर. 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Festive season is here, and I'll sort your ethnic wear, your wardrobe. A 500 dirham ka voucher courtesy of Bavri and Kora aap jeet sakte hain just a bit. So stay right here, there's so much happening with some fantastic music. Kickstarting this hour with

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2: Good evening. This is The Big Thrill, Mansi, and I'm very thrilled, very excited for 13th of November because I love, love, love Sufi music. And in life, there are very few opportunities that you get कैलाश खेर एंड आबिदा जी एक ही स्टेज पे सुनाई दें. एंड ये होने वाला है ऑन द 13th ऑफ नवंबर. इमेजिन लिसनिंग टू द क्वीन ऑफ सूफी म्यूजिक आबिदा जी लाइव.

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2: I've got Sundar Raj with me on the phone line. Good morning, Sundar. How are you doing?
3: Yeah, fine, sir. Thank you. How are you?
2: I'm doing very well, but I can't wait to get into the cinema hall. Sundar, today is the release of Jailer 2. You're from Tamil Nadu yourself. So, mujhe batao, how are you feeling?
3: Tamil.
2: How are you feeling right now? Do you have goosebumps all over? Are you going to work? Yeah. Chutti maangi kya kar rahe ho?
3: Yes, it's a goosebump because even though if I would have been in India, today I would have went for the first day first show.
2: But you can do that in Dubai as well. What's stopping you?
3: But right now I am in Abu Dhabi. Far from Abu Dhabi, I am in a western region. So that's the thing. I can support my family because my family members are there in Dubai, Sharjah. He's with his family, Mr. Manoj.
2: So they will go first day first show today or what?
3: Yes, if possible. If I get a chance and if I'm got a ticket, means I will definitely ask them to go and watch the movie.
2: Ab toh mujhe lag raha hai der ho gayi Sundar. I don't think you will get any first day first show tickets because, you know, there is a ritual. Forget about people who are from Tamil Nadu, who are like, you know, from Rajni sir's land, so to speak. But, you know, even North India, भी एक रिचुअल है कि जब भी रजनी सर की फिल्म आती है तो आई डेफिनेटली मेक इट अ पॉइंट टू गो एंड वॉच इन द सिनेमा हॉल अलोंग विद द फैंस जस्ट टू गेट अ फील ऑफ दैट बिकॉज इट इज वन ऑफ दोस मस्ट डू थिंग्स राइट
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6: It's 34 degrees, but it actually feels like 40 because of the humidity. Filhal, humidity 72% per.
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7: Slow-moving traffic right now. Agar aap ja rahe hain towards JVC, JVT, all the way towards Port City, taking the Hesse Street, around a 15 to 25 minute delay hai. Sa Street par kafi traffic is waqt. Traffic milega agar Salik bichane ke liye first al ke liye. It is bumper to bumper right now, moving very, very slow. Especially agar aap Alkhuz ke aas paas hain. There's traffic on the Jumeirah Road going towards Umsukim. Still slow moving. If you're on Sheikh Zayed, the 48 minute delay. Sheikh Mahmuddin Zayed, Murif to Mohesna, all packed right now. Plus Discovery se Furjan all the way towards Muruj. If you're on Al Asail, 12 se 15 minute ka delay as well.
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1: In the next 5 minutes, I'll be your favorite person because I'm going to tell you that aap is festive season, is wedding season mein shopping kar sakte hain at Bavri & Kora because main dene wali hun 500 dirham ka voucher. 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
1: Maine kaha na main aapki favorite hone wali hu. 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
1: BBC News with Govinda Gill. Ukraine's attacked one of Russia's biggest oil refineries hours after President Zelensky said his country would resume strikes. He accused Moscow of failing to respect an energy truce, but the Kremlin spokesman Dmitry Peskov has accused Ukraine and Mr. Zelensky of being unwilling to pursue peace or engage with peace efforts. Ukrainian officials say Starshield satellite systems used by the military to guide drones and protect the skies have been restored and are operational. Kyiv had accused the US government, which manages the military system, of restricting connectivity, disrupting Ukraine's battlefield missions. A roof's collapsed at a school in Pakistan, killing at least 32 children and a teacher. A hospital spokesman in Peshawar says 20 others were injured. Members of Sweden's parliament have voted overwhelmingly to reject the bid by Social Democratic Party leader Magdalena Andersson to form a minority government. The move was widely expected and extends a period of uncertainty since last month's elections over who will be the next prime minister. Asian stock markets have fallen following higher than expected US inflation figures, which piled pressure on the US central bank to increase interest rates. Japan's Nikkei slumped by just over 5%, with AI stocks suffering the biggest losses. Seoul's Kospi index briefly fell by 8%. The former leader of Northern Ireland's Democratic Unionist Party, Geoffrey Donaldson, has been sentenced to 15 years in prison. Donaldson had denied all the charges. He's seeking to appeal against his convictions. BBC News.
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6: Still a 46-minute delay agar aap Sheikh Zayed pe hain. It is packed, especially if you are around DIFC. Major congestion, Sheikh Mohammed bin Zayed, especially if you're heading towards Sharjah. Bumper to bumper traffic hai near Merdif and also around Silicon Oasis. Plus, heavy traffic right now, Airport Road D89 par. And aapko slowdown milega near Financial Center. Like I said, DIFC again. Slow moving traffic hai. A 12 se 18 minute ka delay if you're taking Al-Asail heading towards Discovery, Furjan, all the way towards Muruj and first Al-Khail pe bhi is waqt there is slow moving traffic if you are around Al-Khuz industrial area. Iske alawa kahin atke ho to mujhe batao 800-1062 par.
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3: 33 degrees है, लो जाएगा around 30. फिलहाल humidity 68% पर.
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1: 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Yes, entry strictly through registration hai, so make sure you send us a WhatsApp. Then I'll run the randomizer. 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

0: The Big Thrill with Mansi on Big 106.2. The Beat of Bollywood.
1: Good evening. Yeah, Big Thrill and Mansi. Very thrilled, very excited because once again, we'll celebrate Diwali with you. The Big Diwali Mela is back and we'll see you on the 31st of October. Saturday ko at Oasis Mall. Bring your family, bring your friends. We also have a fun fashion show for the little ones. If you want your kid to be our Mr. Pataka, Miss Puljadi, then register now for the Big Diwali Mela fashion show. Big Diwali Mela, apna naam likke WhatsApp karna hai 0543091062 page. Just like Araya. Hi Araya.
2: Hello, hi.
1: 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Iska meaning kya hai?
2: Are, Araya is my daughter's name. 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
2: 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My husband is Atul Sharma. I am Akshi Sharma. My elder one is Araya Sharma and my younger one is Abhya Sharma.
1: Bahut soch samajh ke aapne naam rakha, kyunki aaj shaam ko I was talking to someone. She's a Gen Z and her maasi named her Hema and she's very unhappy with it. 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
1: 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I'm giving you a chance now to win this place for Araya, and I'm sure she loves getting dressed and walking the ramp.
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1: Chalo ji, aapa chaliye. Time for me now to say goodbye, good night. I will see you tomorrow. We'll bring in the weekend together. But weekend se zyada, I'm waiting for 13th of November because two legendary awaze, they're coming together under one stage. Pantheon aapke liye lekar aaye hain Borderless Melodies featuring the legendary Sufi Queen Abida Parveen and saath mein the magic of Kailash Kher. Live in concert, two legends, ek stage. 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The event is brought to you by Hop Events, creating experiences that stay with you long after the music ends. This event is made large by us, that is Big 106.2, and very very soon you'll get to win invites also. And uske liye Instagram pe follow karna bahut zaruri hai, 106.2 Big FM, that's us on Instagram. You can say hi to me. I'm Mansi talking. I'll be talking to you tomorrow. You have a good night. Big.

0: 2. The Beat of Bollywood. 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

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The beat of Bollywood. No rush, no noise, just soul-soothing music on a moonlit ride. This is The Big Chill on Big 106.2. The beat of Bollywood.

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4: 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And Aparna is that smiling person. 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
4: 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I'm going to ask you a question which is going to be Diwali related, very very simple, which if you give me the right answer, which I'm sure you will, we will register your little fashionista for the fashion show. So the question, Ashram, yeah, is what material was traditionally used to make classic handmade diyas, jo purane zamane ke diye aate the ya phir jo authentic diye hote hain, wo kisse bante hain?
3: Clay, wahi mitti.
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